I'm gonna ask my wife to come out of the house. I can see his face. I know there was no. He said, I don't know, man. She kind of funny, you know. I said, I know. Everybody funny.

And now I got a daughter, and she needs my wisdom. 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There's a halfway house I want to enlist in. I've been sober, I started some very emotional heavy lifting. But I know I have a gift and a heavenly mission.

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I might have been one of those who said that, but for now I'll

Though I'm past 100,000 miles, I'm feeling very still. And I think my spaceship knows which way to go. Tell my wife I love her very much. She knows.

0: really bad things, you know, hurting people.
1: You're a very sick man, Michael.
2: And what about your sexual behaviors?
0: I've been a really good boy, Doc. Really good.
3: Yeah, ich bin der Mann. Lass mich aus der Fahne.

Excuse me, you whack ass bitches. I need y'all to know it's no competition, bitch. You could never, bitch. You see me? And you see you?

0: Sehr.
1: What? I'm just feeling uninspired. I just don't know what to do. I think all you have to do is reset and find inspiration in the world around you.
0: You're right.
1: Come here.
0: You good?
1: All right.

0: Yeah. Hello and welcome to BeatStuber. My name is Alex and I have a guest with me here tonight, Mark Musa. Would you like to introduce yourself first?
1: Yeah, I'm Mark from Chemnitz and I own a huge historical record collection, and the idea was to bring it on air again.
0: Which is a great one, I think, because I like your collection, and I think I also own a little bit of your collection. We had a greeting from Bernard Berry on air.
1: I don't know why it was half speed, but it was funky.
0: It was funky, yeah. It was actually quite funny fitting. How do you know him?
1: I don't know. We had long time chats about music and what he did in Chicago in the 80s, where he came from, and how he made music, and also how he made music today, just using VST, VST computer program, and not the old machines. We all get older, so yeah. Also, but technology gets newer.
0: Yeah, and we listened to a record from him, like the first one we played was a...
1: First one was from one of my favorite labels from the last time, called Mujuba Records from Berlin, and they made some great reissues, new masterings and so on, also from old stuff from 80s and 90s.
0: Oh, yeah, I love them too. Like, you actually made me love them, kind of. You showed the label to me when you played at our parties here in Resonance in Chemnitz, if you can remember. It's
1: long time ago.
0: Yeah. But it was a beautiful time here in the AOZ Chemnitz. What else did you play? You played another record right now?
1: I had what we listened yet was, moment, it was Let Your Body Talk from Ace and the Sandman from 1992, out on Saber Records.
0: Oh.
1: But it's also a reissue because the original is not to get.
0: Of course not. It's also from Chicago, from Trax Records, isn't it?
1: Yeah, there are some names. They played a huge role. So at first, Larry Sherman, some say it was a bad man. But he had a label. But there are artists outside that never get money for hits like Adonis, No Way Back, or also some from the Chicago area. They now live in Berlin. Yeah, that's a problem. Also, they get old, so they need the money now. And yeah, we have some names in the genre, Adonis, Marshall Jefferson.
0: Jefferson, I know where.
1: Armando, Maurice Joshua.
0: Of course.
1: Little Townsville, Lil Louis also, Virgo. Jungle Ones, Farley Jack Master Funk, at least. Ricky Dillard, but it's more gospel house, but also Chicago influenced.
0: So all the great names of the gay crowd or the gay producers in the warehouse in Chicago back then. Of course, probably they make better music in Berlin right now than back in Chicago, I guess. Like the ones you told me live in Berlin?
1: I don't know. I've got some records also here. We hear maybe later.
0: What's the next one?
1: Oh, the next one is Vincent Floyd, Your Eyes, the vocal version.
0: Ooh. Would you like to hear it? Should hear it, I'd say.

0: record. What a guy.
1: Someone said to me it was the keyboarder of Larry Heard. And Larry Heard is Fingers Inc.
0: Fingers Inc. and Larry Heard. Yeah, I know that name. That's
1: so it's not directly Chicago House era. Yeah. Vincent Floyd, but he played a huge role.
0: Nice. And it was really beautifully groovy, smooth house record. And when I think about Chicago house, I also think of the crazy Ron Hardy. And I think you have a secret weapon with you.
1: Next up. Well, a weapon. It's more historical archive material. So it's some Ron Hardy rip or mix up of Welcome to the Club. And nobody knows when it was pressed. So it's not official, but that's why we play it.
0: And nobody knew who produced it, wasn't it? Like it's just a group of...
1: Yeah, someone taped it in the music box. Maybe mid-80s. Nobody knows.
0: Nice.
1: So then I play.
0: You should. As you should.

0: Okay, next one will be Adonis and the Endless Pokers, 1987 on DJ International Records.
1: Ooh.

0: Okay, that was Adonis No Way Back, everybody knows. And the next one is Craig Loftis, Yes I'm Right, the Power Plant Mix.
1: Nice, and then you will mix another one right into it,
0: maybe,
1: is it?
0: Two very early bangers from, I think, 1985. Nobody knows exactly. Some say it was Jesse Saunders with the record One and One. Yeah. In 1983, or what I maybe play then, at least Fresh Dum Dum Part 1 and 2.
1: Nice, so enjoy those records, and I hope you enjoyed the whole show, everyone. And we say goodbye, yeah, and have a good night.
0: Have fun with that energizer.
1: Yes, have fun with that, and hopefully go raving on the weekend.

0: I just wanted to see the city again.
1: If that's that love they write those beautiful songs about.
2: She had sour grapes written all over her.
0: And I wanted to see it just once more, before I die, which will be tonight.

cash and the tats on your face and the likes on your post. Ain't no passion for the craft, all hype, it's a joke. But I'll have the last laugh, cause I'm bound to be a legend of the new school, you're about to see. Why everybody running full speed down the street, cause they scared to throw it down with me.